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11: 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Some people want to go to heaven after they die. Some people want 72 virgins. And some people want to die and go into Alice's Attic. I would prefer heaven, but if you can't get there, well, come on up to the attic. We'll bury you up here, and you'll always be here. I'll welcome you with open arms. Well, depending on how much you've decayed. So, coming up, I've got a very special live and kicking tune from a band from Rockford, Illinois. But now, let's hear this.
12: Alice's Attic with Alice Cooper.

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9: Welcome to the deepest confines of the mind of Alice Cooper. It's a bit dusty up here, and oh, is it cluttered. There's a memory of hanging out with John Lennon and Anne Murray at L.A.'s The Troubadour in 73. And over here is Alice's Cortez High School locker combination. And why is there a random recollection of pre-concert pickled herring in Oslo in 2017? But amidst the mélange, there's a wealth of rock and roll tidbits and knowledge that never fails to entertain and engage. So without further ado, here's your fastidious host. It's Alice's Attic with Alice Cooper.
10: Welcome back to Alice's Attic. My faithful but slightly creepy butler, Gustavo, is planning his annual vacation. Yeah, he even gets time off. This year, he's torn between two dream destinations, Transylvania or Siberia. Either way, I told him to bring me back a souvenir and preferably one that doesn't bite. So, he'll help me find the Attic Classic in a few, but now, let's get to the rock. I'll bet he picks Siberia in January.
9: Alice's Attic with Alice Cooper.

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1: Mostly cloudy with scattered showers, maybe a thunderstorm overnight. Temperatures by daybreak starting in the mid-50s. For the day on Saturday, clouds breaking for some afternoon sun, breezy and mild, high of 74. Sunday, clouds give way to afternoon sun, cooler, high 64. Monday, increasing clouds, rain later in the afternoon and at night, chances for storms, high 63. From the WSAW News Channel 7 studio, I'm First Alert Meteorologist Jeremy Tabin.
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6: Mostly cloudy with scattered showers, maybe a thunderstorm overnight. Temperatures by daybreak starting in the mid-50s. For the day on Saturday, clouds breaking for some afternoon sun, breezy and mild, high of 74. Sunday, clouds give way to afternoon sun, cooler, high 64. Monday, increasing clouds, rain later in the afternoon and at night, chances for storms, high 63. From the WSAW News Channel 7 studio, I'm First Alert Meteorologist Jeremy Tabin.
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6: Mostly cloudy with scattered showers, maybe a thunderstorm overnight. Temperatures by daybreak starting in the mid-50s. For the day on Saturday, clouds breaking for some afternoon sun, breezy and mild, high of 74. Sunday, clouds give way to afternoon sun, cooler, high 64. Monday, increasing clouds, rain later in the afternoon and at night, chances for storms, high 63. From the WSAW News Channel 7 studio, I'm First Alert Meteorologist Jeremy Tabin.
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8: Mostly cloudy with scattered showers, maybe a thunderstorm overnight. Temperatures by daybreak starting in the mid-50s. For the day on Saturday, clouds breaking for some afternoon sun, breezy and mild, high of 74. Sunday, clouds give way to afternoon sun, cooler, high 64. Monday, increasing clouds, rain later in the afternoon and at night, chances for storms, high 63. From the WSAW News Channel 7 studio, I'm First Alert Meteorologist Jeremy Tabin.
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And to go.

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6: Mostly cloudy with scattered showers, maybe a thunderstorm overnight. Temperatures by daybreak starting in the mid-50s. For the day on Saturday, clouds breaking for some afternoon sun, breezy and mild, high of 74. Sunday, clouds give way to afternoon sun, cooler, high 64. Monday, increasing clouds, rain later in the afternoon and at night, chances for storms, high 63. From the WSAW News Channel 7 studio, I'm First Alert Meteorologist Jeremy Tabin.
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4: Mostly cloudy with scattered showers and maybe a thunderstorm overnight. Temperatures by daybreak starting in the mid-50s. For the day on Saturday, clouds breaking for some afternoon sun, breezy and mild, high of 74. Sunday, clouds give way to afternoon sun, cooler, high 64. Monday, increasing clouds, rain later in the afternoon and at night, chances for storms, high 63. From the WSAW News Channel 7 studio, I'm First Alert Meteorologist Jeremy Tabin.
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0: Just Snap Those Fingers with David Bowie and Queen teaming up on the album Hot Space from 1982. Good stuff. Well, Van Halen has a deep cut on their debut album. It's a love song, but it has plenty of weight, and it's coming up.
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8: Mostly cloudy with scattered showers, maybe a thunderstorm overnight. Temperatures by daybreak starting in the mid-50s. For the day on Saturday, clouds breaking for some afternoon sun, breezy and mild, high of 74. Sunday, clouds give way to afternoon sun, cooler, high 64. Monday, increasing clouds, rain later in the afternoon at night, chances for storms, high 63. From the WSAW News Channel 7 studio, I'm First Alert Meteorologist Jeremy Tabin.
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0: am Iron Man, Ozzy, with Black Sabbath, one of their biggest songs from their second album, 1970, Paranoid. Well, Tom Petty and the Heartbreakers really puts everything into perspective. Real life situations, real life sayings and sentences become music. And there's a song that has something to do with possibly a young lady named Stevie Nicks and maybe a young man named Joe Walsh. Anyway, listen to the lyrics. Tom Petty got it, found out the story, and made us a...
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0: Apparently, overindulgence, too much partying, and the meeting of a car and a tree. Ronnie Van Zant gave us a warning in that song, the late great lead singer and founding member, Lynyrd Skynyrd. Yeah. Well, it's always a play on words. Rocket means rock and roll, and it also means blasting off, and we get both from Def Leppard.
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0: showing appreciation is probably the number one thing in a relationship, and the Police bring that out of us in that great song. To me, it's a great reminder. Every little thing she does, no matter what it is magic. Well, the Doobie Brothers found out about, in the early 70s, a lot of people were flocking to spirituality, so they did a song about it, and it's up.
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4: Intervals of clouds and some sunshine for today. Breezy and mild, the high 74. Partly cloudy tonight, low 47. Sunday clouds, afternoon sun, cooler, high 63. Increasing clouds Monday. Wet weather later today and at night, the high 62. From the WSAW News Channel 7 studio, I'm First Alert Meteorologist Jeremy Tabin.
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0: Imagine being in a band with a person you're in a relationship with and things are falling apart. You're breaking up and a song comes out of it. That was Fleetwood Mac and Rumors. Lindsey Buckingham, Stevie Nicks were falling apart. The late Christine McVie and bass player John McVie were falling apart. Christine on keyboards, of course. And even Mick Fleetwood on the drums was having problems with his lady named Jenny, but somehow they were able to put an album together in 1977, their biggest yet. Rat, a good one. Next.
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2: Intervals of clouds and some sunshine for today. Breezy and mild, the high 74. Partly cloudy tonight, low 47. Sunday clouds, afternoon sun, cooler, high 63. Increasing clouds Monday. Wet weather later today and at night, the high 62. 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

0: Stone Temple Pilots, a song about beauty on the outside and maybe some fear on the inside. You've got to protect those good looks every once in a while. Well, if your name is Jane, you had your own song in 1979, thanks to Jefferson Starship. The song.
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0: Bachman Turner Overdrive. Randy Bachman and his brothers put that band together with a neighbor named Fred Turner in 1974. And Randy had a younger brother named Gary that stuttered, so they made fun of him one day at rehearsal and recorded that song. The record company got a hold of it and said, put it on the album, it's great. As soon as the album was released with that song, Gary Bachman stopped stuttering. Amazing what music can do for you, huh? Same thing with Led Zeppelin from the second album. They kept on going. Literally.
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3: Intervals of clouds and some sunshine for today. Breezy and mild, the high 74. Partly cloudy tonight, low 47. Sunday clouds, afternoon sun, cooler, high 63. Increasing clouds Monday. Wet weather later in the day and at night, the high 62. From the WSAW News Channel 7 studio, I'm First Alert Meteorologist Jeremy Tabin.
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0: October 29th, 1971, one of the greatest guitarists of all rock and roll was inducted into the Guitarist Rock and Roll Hall of Heaven, Duane Allman. Then Barry Oakley, November 11th, 1972, one of the greatest bass players from the Allman Brothers, inducted into the Rock and Roll Hall of Heaven for bass players. Then, in 1973, an album came out thanking the fans for their great support called Brothers and Sisters, and had a little more influence by Dickie Betts in that particular song. More on the way, Red Hot Chili Peppers, Anthony Kiedis, and a song about his problem with addiction.
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2: Intervals of clouds and some sunshine for today. Breezy and mild, the high 74. Partly cloudy tonight, low 47. Sunday clouds, afternoon sun, cooler, high 63. Increasing clouds Monday. Wet weather later today and at night, the high 62. From the WSAW News Channel 7 studio, I'm First Alert Meteorologist Jeremy Tabin.
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0: Hey, you can have a party all by yourself. Just your attitude. That's what it's all about. And Boston's giving it to you on Rock 105.3 WRLO, the classic rock station. Don't miss Alice's Attic. 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Don't miss it Monday through Friday at 6 p.m. with Alice. Nice guy, too. 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

0: Dicks put that song together, sharing their success with everyone. Yes, come sail away, wanting everyone else to feel their success. You got to give it away to keep it, some say, and I truly believe that. Well, The Who, Pete Townshend, was approached in 1970 by a young lady backstage at a Denver, Colorado concert. He turned her down because he was already in a relationship. But he wrote a song about how he felt during that situation. From the album 1971, Who's Next?
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2: Intervals of clouds and some sunshine for today. Breezy and mild, the high 74. Partly cloudy tonight, low 47. Sunday clouds, afternoon sun, cooler, high 63. Increasing clouds Monday. Wet weather later today and at night, the high 62. From the WSAW News Channel 7 studio, I'm First Alert Meteorologist Jeremy Tabin.
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Tom D. Snyder. 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Crank it up! The House of Hair is here.

0: In 1972, a great rock and roll band broke up. They were called Free, and they lasted from the late 60s, early 70s. Well, the lead singer, Paul Rodgers, and Simon Kirk, the drummer, formed Bad Company that debuted in 1974. And by 1978, their fantasy had come true. I think they were sharing it there. More to come. The Police, Sting, founding member, bass player, and lead singer, did not like this song, but it became their most popular. Next.
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4: Intervals of clouds and some sunshine for today. Breezy and mild, the high 74. Partly cloudy tonight, low 47. Sunday clouds, afternoon sun, cooler, high 63. Increasing clouds Monday. Wet weather later today and at night, the high 62. From the WSAW News Channel 7 studio, I'm First Alert Meteorologist Jeremy Tabin.
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0: Aerosmith. Rock 105.3 WRLO, the classic rock station. And he'll be back in the saddle. Up next, it's Middays with Melvin. Dave Melvin needs coffee and you need rock. And maybe you could trade rock and roll for coffee. I don't know. I got to have both. We got it for you right here. He's in at 9 o'clock on the classic rock station.
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0: the Seattle girls, Anna and Nancy Wilson, of course, along with their heart bandmates. Pretty happy, I'm sure, being sports fans, they are. And Seahawks, defending NFL champions, came off the mat at halftime, looked dead. Their quarterback was out, and they came back and scored the victory Wednesday night. Of course, 49ers started looking good. Rams, not so good. What's going to happen all day tomorrow with the pros? And then, of course, we wrap it up Monday with Tay-Tay. Yeah, you know she's going to be in. Hubby is playing in Kansas City, Broncos, Chiefs. College football, of course, busy day today. No ranked teams playing except one game. Yeah, ranked teams playing nobodies, unranked teams. So there could be some upsets. But the one big ranked versus ranked game, that's tonight. You got Ohio State, the Ohio State Buckeyes, and the Texas Longhorns. Should be a great.
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7: Intervals of clouds and some sunshine for today. Breezy and mild, the high 74. Partly cloudy tonight, low 47. Sunday clouds, afternoon sun, cooler, high 63. Increasing clouds Monday. Wet weather later in the day and at night, the high 62. 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

0: Band has got a new album out. Hopefully will lead them to tour maybe a little bit more than they've done in the past. Rolling Stones, of course. Foreign Tongues, the name of the new album. And if they do a Foreign Tongues tour, the last two times they've come to the States, like 15 shows in the U.S. and like 3 or 4 in Canada. So only like 17, 18 shows. Maybe we could get like 24, 25 this time. Just a little more variety in cities. But hey, it's the Stones. Because if you've never seen it, it truly is. Even at their age in the 80s, it is spectacular to see the Stones up there. Well worth your money. Oh, speaking of well worth your money, that Wallet Hub site, they compared 50 states here in the U.S. 26 key indicators of enjoyable experiences and came up with a list of the best bang for buck when it came to entertainment and like things like tourism, stuff like that. Cost of movie theaters, accessibility, national parks, nightlife, options, restaurants, stuff like that. And they came up with a list, 26 key indicators. Top 10, California, Florida, Illinois, Nevada, New York. Yeah, a lot of activities in those towns. The next ones were pretty interesting, though. Number 6, Colorado. Okay, skiing. Washington, sightseeing. Texas, Minnesota, Arizona. Now, at the other end, the 6 most boring states or least fun states. Number 45 was Rhode Island, followed by Delaware and Arkansas. Vermont was 48 on the list. That surprised me. And Mississippi and West Virginia, the overall unfunnest city or state in our country, according to Wallet Hub.
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5: Intervals of clouds and some sunshine for today. Breezy and mild, the high 74. Partly cloudy tonight, low 47. Sunday clouds, afternoon sun, cooler, high 63. Increasing clouds Monday. Wet weather later today and at night, the high 62. From the WSAW News Channel 7 studio, I'm First Alert Meteorologist Jeremy Tabin.
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0: song about a Ferrari. And they didn't even get paid extra money. You know, it was no, like, royalties or shares if any Barchettas were sold because of Rush. Like, red ones, you'd think they at least get a cut of a red Barchetta. Yeah, see, I'm always working there. I could have been their manager. On the way, got another superset, Killer Classics, Bon Jovi, Pink Floyd, Van Halen. Oh, yeah, pulling out some big names. That's what we do. Nothing but the greatest classic rock ever recorded. It's always here when you...
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0: Jeff Lynne and his ELO bandmates on this National Video Games Day. Yeah, I was just here jamming out with ELO and looking at the calendar on the wall from the Half Dollar Store. And right at the top of the list, National Video Games Day. Yeah, permission to play video games. Adults, kids, hop on. It's also National Chocolate Milkshake Day, which I know exactly what I'm going to be doing on my way home. Stopping and get my favorite chocolate milkshake. World Dolphin Day as well. National Policewoman Day. It's also National Day of Encouragement. Give everybody encouragement. World First Aid Day. Farmers Consumer Awareness Day. It's also Gym Day. Get out and do the gym. Just One Human Family Day. We're all just one big human family on this planet. We're supposed to keep that in mind. Hug and High Five Day. It's also National Report Medicare Fraud Day. And my personal favorite, Mindfulness Day. Yes, be mindful today. I'll be mindful of the fact that you love classic rock. Like AC/DC, ZZ Top.
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8: Intervals of clouds and some sunshine for today. Breezy and mild, the high 74. Partly cloudy tonight, low 47. Sunday clouds, afternoon sun, cooler, high 63. Increasing clouds Monday. Wet weather later today and at night, the high 62. From the WSAW News Channel 7 studio, I'm First Alert meteorologist Jeremy Tabin.
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0: truly, on behalf of everybody here at the station, from the folks that meet you as soon as you come in the front door, the boss in the corner office, our top-notch sales team, the folks in the back office who pay all the bills, make sure everything's are going, the engineering team, the promotions team, production that do all the great commercials, and, of course, all of us on the air. We thank you for listening and enjoying bands like ZZ Top and AC/DC. Before the top of the hour, some good friends of mine, Tom, Robert, George, as in Petty, Palmer, Thorogood, they'll be rocking out with us. Thank you so much for hanging out with us on this Saturday. I can't believe this woman's still alive. It's one of those stories where, she possibly killed not only herself, but others on the road. Thank God she didn't. Vandenberg County Sheriff's, it's Evansville, Indiana. 4 o'clock in the afternoon, get a call of a possible drunk crossing the yellow line and running people off the road. In the end, a 53-year-old woman is arrested with blood alcohol nearly four times the legal limit. They take her down to the cell house. Her car's impounded. Within it, the contents included two empty vodka bottles, three-fourths of a bottle of vodka as well, a bottle of empty wine. She's charged with driving a vehicle while intoxicated, and blew a .30. Yeah, .08 is illegal limit, .08. No, she was .3, my friend. That's near death, and she was driving a vehicle. And I think the judge took that into consideration. Hats off to the Vandenberg County judge who said, no, there's no bond for you. You just stay in jail.
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7: And a bowl of the clouds and some sunshine for today. Breezy and mild, the high 74. Partly cloudy tonight, low 47. Sunday clouds, afternoon sun, cooler, high 63. Increasing clouds Monday. Wet weather later today and at night, the high 62. From the WSAW News Channel 7 studio, I'm First Alert meteorologist Jeremy Tabin.
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0: Running down that dream with Mr. Petty, along with Lester St. James. Wonderful Saturday morning to you, my friend. Looking at the cat, a lot of cool stuff. Cultural things. Like, for instance, a name everybody, my wife and I were debating it. Classic rockers, really? Johnny Cash, right? Everybody in classic rock, you know who Johnny Cash is. He died this day, 2003, 71. You know who else died on this day? 2013. Guy who invented the noise reduction system, Ray Dolby. Who doesn't know Dolby sound? Two big names that died on this day. Johnny Cash, Ray Dolby. One thing that was really cool on this date, though, for us rockers, 2007, I remember it well because we got to announce it on the radio at the station I was at, Led Zeppelin announcing their reunion concert. 18,000 tickets, $255 each, online lottery. Over a million registration for the show. Yeah, your odds of getting them weren't good. And ended up happening in December. It was supposed to be November, but Page broke his finger, so they had to bump it back a couple weeks. But yeah, today was the day they announced the ticket sale for that Zeppelin reunion concert in 2008.
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0: We are all spirits living in a world that's filled with materialistic things. He nailed it. That's all we are, if you really think about it. It is Last Nerd. Thank you so much for listening. Enjoying a Saturday. Some great suggestions for Neil Young. Marty wanted to hear some Triumph fighting the good fight on a Saturday. And, of course, college football teams fighting the good fight today. It's Saturday. They get their day. Only one game involving two top 25 teams. And it's a biggie. Number one against number four tonight in Texas. As the Ohio State Buckeyes, number one in the country, hopefully can beat Texas. A lot of folks saying this could be Manning's coming out. We'll see what happens tonight. And, of course, the pros back at it tomorrow, and then they wrap up the weekend Monday night. And the NFL is not stupid. One of the biggest celebrity stories of the summer, some marriage at the Madison Square Garden, where it was all hush-hush between an NFL player and a superstar entertainer. Yeah, I'm thinking she'll be in the suite coming up at KC's Arrowhead Stadium Monday night. Yeah, can probably bet on it.
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7: Intervals of clouds and some sunshine for today. Breezy and mild, the high 74. Partly cloudy tonight, low 47. Sunday clouds, afternoon sun, cooler, high 63. Increasing clouds Monday. Wet weather later today and at night, the high 62. From the WSAW News Channel 7 studio, I'm First Alert Meteorologist Jeremy Tabin.
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0: The Canadian guy not really endearing himself to the southern folks of the USA with that one. Neil Young, of course. It is Lester rocking you with Ronnie James Dio. Guns N' Roses. Oh, and the Boys of Summer. Don Henley going to drop by before the top of the hour. Alarming stat came out this week. And sadly, it's like it's a non-issue anymore for you and I. Because our privacy, our information has been stolen and out there so much, right? I mean, how many times have you had to have your card replaced because it got scammed somewhere or online? According to the Identity Theft Resource Center, more than 1,800 data compromises reported in the first 6 months of 2026. 1,800 data compromises, 6 months. That's more the entire year of 2025. And apparently it's the return of the mega breaches driving a lot of the increases. And the problem keeps getting worse and worse. According to the experts, there's even lack of transparency in these data breach notices now. Yeah, companies are just kind of sweep. You know, it happened. It happens. Cost of doing business. Don't even tell people about it. Our privacy, my friend. It's like they don't care. And apparently we don't either.
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5: Intervals of clouds and some sunshine for today. Breezy and mild, the high 74. Partly cloudy tonight, low 47. Sunday clouds, afternoon sun, cooler, high 63. Increasing clouds Monday. Wet weather later today and at night, the high 62. From the WSAW News Channel 7 studio, I'm First Alert Meteorologist Jeremy Tabin.
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0: Those boys, this summer starting to wind things down. Most teams, around 20 games or so left. Last night, first couple teams clinching. Tampa Bay, the Rays, getting in already for the American League. Best team in baseball, record-wise. Milwaukee Brewers, who scored 20 runs the other day. They're in. And then start seeing other division winners, and then wild cards, and then we get the playoffs started. And eventually, the October Classic, the World Series. That's been ending like the first few days of November recently, right? On the way, another superset. Killer Classics, rocking you big time. Scorpions, Ozzy, Guns N' Roses. Oh, yeah. Woofers tweeters, they're getting to work.
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0: Rock 105.3 WRLO, Saturday afternoon, September the 12th. It's National Video Games Day. One thing I never got into was video games. I've never owned them. Well, the kids did years ago, and I'm talking years ago when I'm talking about Pong. Remember Pong? Anyway, National Video Games Day, have fun. National Chocolate Milkshake Day, hello. National Hug and High Five Day. National Hug and High Five Day, National Just One Human Family Day, and today is National Report Medicare Fraud Day.
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9: Get a little of clouds and some sunshine for today. Breezy and mild, the high 74. Partly cloudy tonight, low 47. Sunday clouds, afternoon sun, cool, high 63. Increasing clouds Monday. Wet weather later today and at night, the high 62. From the WSAW News Channel 7 studio, I'm First Alert Meteorologist Jeremy Tabin.
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0: Rock 105.3 WRLO, getting through our Saturday afternoon here. Lunchtime at the moment, and hard to believe, school back in session now. Labor Day's done with, which is the unofficial end of summer. And bees. Everybody's battling bees. We've had a terrible bee problem here at the station. Anybody know of a beekeeper we might get in touch with? Not only here, but I've heard other people talking about how the bees are so active right now. They must know something we don't. I think Mother Nature might be telling them colder weather coming. What do you think?
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7: Intervals of clouds and some sunshine for today. Breezy and mild, the high 74. Partly cloudy tonight, low 47. Sunday clouds, afternoon sun, cooler, high 63. Increasing clouds Monday. Wet weather later today and at night, the high 62. From the WSAW News Channel 7 studio, I'm First Alert Meteorologist Jeremy Tabin.
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We are Rock 105.3 WRLO. And to go.

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0: 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Happy birthday today, Ruben Studdard. He's 48 years old today. Whatever happened to that guy? American Idol winner from years and years ago. Most of those American Idol winners, well, there's been a couple, obviously, that have gone on to superstardom, but with all the years they've been on the air, there's not a lot of them, I guess. Joe Pantoliano is 75 years old today from The Sopranos, one of my favorites of all time. And original MTV VJ, Nina Blackwood. She talks like this now, and I'm not sure why. She's 71 years old today.
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9: Intervals of clouds and some sunshine for today. Breezy and mild, the high 74. Partly cloudy tonight, low 47. Sunday clouds, afternoon sun, cooler, high 63. Increasing clouds Monday. Wet weather later today and at night, the high 62. From the WSAW News Channel 7 studio, I'm First Alert Meteorologist Jeremy Tabin.
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0: 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Saturday afternoon with Duff. We kick off the season for the Green Bay Packers tomorrow afternoon. They're in Minnesota. They take on the Vikings. 1 o'clock for Packers preview. 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
3: Intervals of clouds and some sunshine for today. Breezy and mild, the high 74. Partly cloudy tonight, low 47. Sunday clouds, afternoon sun, cooler, high 63. Increasing clouds Monday. Wet weather later today and at night, the high 62. From the WSAW News Channel 7 studio, I'm First Alert Meteorologist Jeremy Tabin.
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0: 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Look at that. I've got a little over an hour and I can start my weekend. We're going to kick off a big old long set for you next.
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2: Intervals of clouds and some sunshine for today. Breezy and mild, the high 74. Partly cloudy tonight, low 47. Sunday clouds, afternoon sun, cooler, high 63. Increasing clouds Monday. Wet weather later today and at night, the high 62. From the WSAW News Channel 7 studio, I'm First Alert Meteorologist Jeremy Tabin.
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0: 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They recently came out with a list of the top office taboos. One, 42% was falling asleep at work. I would imagine that would be an issue. Stealing from the office, even if it's a doggone pencil, shame on you. Snooping after hours, I don't know what that means. Lying about an academic background. Oh, yeah, I was straight-A student and I went through college. Yeah, right. And taking credit for someone else's work. Now that's a biggie.
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3: Intervals of clouds and some sunshine for today. Breezy and mild, the high 74. Partly cloudy tonight, low 47. Sunday clouds, afternoon sun, cooler, high 63. Increasing clouds Monday. Wet weather later today and at night, the high 62. From the WSAW News Channel 7 studio, I'm First Alert Meteorologist Jeremy Tabin.
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0: Rock 105.3 WRLO. That's it. I'm heading home and start my weekend. You have a wonderful, safe, and happy rest of your weekend. You and I will do this all over again on Monday. A long week next week. We had a short week, or a lot of you did anyway. Short week this week. Back to the 5-day work week, I guess, next week. We'll talk to you two on Monday.
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We are Rock 105.3 WRLO. 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Shut up!

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2: Intervals of clouds and some sunshine for today. Breezy and mild, the high 74. Partly cloudy tonight, low 47. Sunday, clouds, afternoon sun, cooler, high 63. Increasing clouds Monday. Wet weather later in the day and at night, the high 62. From the WSAW News Channel 7 studio, I'm First Alert Meteorologist Jeremy Tabin.
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0: Nothing like the hatchet for you. It's Tayshia hanging out with you this afternoon. I got Jefferson. Ooh, I love it. Again, whenever I do that, I don't look ahead to see what I'm going to play, unless it's like the next song. But yeah, Jefferson Starship, one of my favorites, is coming up. And Skid Row, another one that I love. 18 in Life. We'll do it next.
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4: Intervals of clouds and some sunshine for today. Breezy and mild, the high 74. Partly cloudy tonight, low 47. Sunday clouds, afternoon sun, cooler, high 63. Increasing clouds Monday. Wet weather later today and at night, the high 62. 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

0: Jefferson Starship from spring of 81, and it reminds me of Florida, because that's the first time I ever got to go. It was with the Future Homemakers of America group in my junior high school. Yeah, Santa Rosa Island, and I don't think anything's even on that island anymore due to hurricanes and stuff like that. But yeah, Mom and Daddy finally decided to let me go, and we were staying in these little cabins. They were so bad, hours that the door came off. The door fell off. I mean, it was ridiculous, but I'm still talking about it today. All right, stay close. I got Tom Petty.
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7: A first alert for the chance of patchy frost early Monday morning. Partly cloudy this evening, then mostly cloudy for tonight, below 47. Clouds give way to some sunshine on Sunday, breezy and cool, high 64. Monday, sunshine to increasing clouds, rain late day, high 63. From the WSAW News Channel 7 studio, I'm First Alert Meteorologist Jeremy Tabin.
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2: A first alert for the chance of patchy frost early Monday morning. Partly cloudy this evening, then mostly cloudy for tonight, below 47. Clouds give way to some sunshine on Sunday, breezy and cool, high 64. Monday, sunshine to increasing clouds, rain late day, high 63. From the WSAW News Channel 7 studio, I'm First Alert Meteorologist Jeremy Tabin.
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2: A first alert for the chance of patchy frost early Monday morning. Partly cloudy this evening, then mostly cloudy for tonight, below 47. Clouds give way to some sunshine on Sunday, breezy and cool, high 64. Monday, sunshine to increasing clouds, rain late day, high 63. 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

0: I can just see those guys sitting around. We're going to call ourselves. Just guess who? Oh, the guess who. I guarantee that's how it happened. The Clash coming up. We got Metallica next.
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2: A first alert for the chance of patchy frost early Monday morning. Partly cloudy this evening, then mostly cloudy for tonight, the low 47. Clouds give way to some sunshine on Sunday, breezy and cool, high 64. Monday, sunshine to increasing clouds, rain late day, high 63. From the WSAW News Channel 7 studio, I'm First Alert Meteorologist Jeremy Tabin.
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0: Clash, Rock 105.3 WRLO, the classic rock station, and the home of House of Hair. Yes, all 80s rock, 3 freaking hours. And it is coming up on the classic rock.
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0: 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And to go.
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3: You're about to dive headlong into a vat of smoking hot old school heavy metal. Prepare thyselves. This is Dee Snider, and I'll be saluting the only form of rock and roll that managed to crawl out of the sewers, covered in mascara and hairspray, and still kick ass. That, my friends, is known as confident heterosexuality. Speaking of which, on the way are my band Twisted Sister, Metallica and Iron Maiden, and those are just the four-syllable bands. Ha-ha! It's all right here, so get in, sit down, shut up, and start banging. This is a House of Hair.

all over the Northwoods, all over Wisconsin, all over the world. 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

Von Scott was an equal opportunity banger, one for the hot and one for the heavy. That was Whole Lotta Rosie from AC/DC on the HOH. I'm Dee Snider, and my producer's request is that I take my first break of the show right now, but I said, hell no, you headbanging harlot, not till I get to my first official request of the week. Boy, the fame and glory this week goes out to Cody in Waterloo, Iowa, who listens to KCRR 97.7, the classic rock station. Check this out. Hey, Dee, I'm a huge fan of yours and of the show. Recently, it's been bad between me and my girl. Before we started dating, we worked together unloading trucks at Walmart, and everyone on the crew would take turns picking songs. Every day, I would pick the same song, Here I Go Again by Whitesnake. After a while, I got vetoed and wasn't allowed to pick it anymore. But one time, my soon-to-be girl picked it for me, which I thought was the sweetest thing ever. We now have a son on the way, and I don't want him to come from a broken home, so I hope you'll play this for Sarah and let her know how much I love her. So the irony here is that Cody picked Here I Go Again, and it's a song about being alone, and Cody wants anything but. So Sarah, Cody, pay attention. I used to work on the loading dock. That's right. Right before I joined Twisted Sister, I was unloading trucks just like you too. Sarah, your man's still in love with you. He wants to raise that kid with you. Kids need to have both parents. Try and work this thing out, okay? Do it for your future kid. It's important. So this is for Cody and Sarah and their baby boy on the way. This is Whitesnake on the House of Hair.

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1: 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D, I used to think it said Enter the Sandman and had visions of a man on a beach made of sand with little people entering him through a tiny doorway. Crazy, right? Well, it sounds like my friend Simon may have taken too many hallucinogens, or he was very young when he first heard this song and misunderstood the words, which is something a little kid would do. Enter the Sandman. No, don't enter the Sandman, Simon, but it is okay to headbang to Enter Sandman on the House of Hair.

of Birmingham, England, home of Black Sabbath and members of Led Zeppelin, Judas Priest have been kicking our asses since 1969. That was Turbo Lover on the house. This is Dee Snider, and I'd like to invite you into my world by way of the HOH website. 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All right, I got a good one from deep down in the HOH metal vaults for you right now. UFO's One More for the Rodeo is my rare hair for this week on the HOH.

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0: If heads are banging and the party is raging, it's got to be the House of Hair. I'm decided with yet another hairy favorite. Now assume the shredding position, because here comes Axe's rock and roll party in the streets on the HOH.